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1: 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It's gonna be great.

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1: 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It's gonna be great.

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1: Bonjour la France, this is Darlene Check with you on Radio Gospel, France's first gospel radio station with gospel music of all kinds 24/7.